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1: Lappa.
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Hello and welcome to PSM News in English with me, Fatma Zainar Rifat, here on Divehi Raja Ke Ado. First, let's look at the headlines. President Dr. Mohamed Muiz pledges continued government support to ensure teachers have the conditions and resources they need to fulfill their vital role effectively. Minister of Economic Development, Transport and Trade, Mohamed Saeed, says the government is planning to introduce special buses during peak traffic hours, as well as school-friendly buses for school children. And Minister of Defence and National Service, Hassan Rashid, says the Maldivian Defence Force is prepared to strengthen security around the Maldives' maritime territory. And now for the news in detail. President Dr. Mohamed Muiz pledges continued government support to ensure teachers have the conditions and resources they need to fulfill their vital role effectively. The president made the remarks in a message shared on social media, marking World Teachers' Day. President Muiz said teachers everywhere are helping young people navigate a rapidly changing world and paid tribute to their knowledge, dedication, and lasting influence on young minds. He expressed heartfelt gratitude to teachers for their service, sacrifice, and commitment to the future of the nation. The president said it is the responsibility of the government to ensure teachers receive the support and working conditions necessary to carry out their important role effectively. He said the government will prioritize teachers' well-being, reduce excessive workloads, improve work

conditions, strengthen inclusive education, and expand teachers' capacity to support children with disabilities. President Muiz said supporting teachers strengthens the foundation on which children and the nation will grow. He also called for continued recognition for the teaching profession and greater investment in educators, with the aim of building an education system where every teacher has the support needed to help every child reach their full potential. World Teachers' Day is observed internationally on 5th October each year. The day was first celebrated in 1994 to commemorate the anniversary of the adoption of the 1966 International Labour Organization and UNESCO recommendation concerning the status of teachers. World Teachers' Day is observed every year on 5th October, with various activities held in schools to mark the occasion. This year, schools are specially decorated to celebrate Teachers' Day. Schools have welcomed teachers with red carpet receptions. Schools have also been fully prepared for the occasion with special assemblies held to mark the day. Teachers expressed happiness at the colorful celebrations. They said they remain committed to carrying out the work required in the education sector to help build the nation. They also highlighted the support received from parents, students, and their schools. "I am very happy that Teachers' Day is being celebrated in this way. This shows the work that we do is being recognized," a teacher said. Teachers' Day was first observed in 1994. Since then, 5th October has been marked every year in schools as a day to recognize and appreciate the contributions of teachers. Teachers play a vital role in shaping generations in countries across the world. This year's Teachers' Day theme, marking the 60th anniversary of the day, is "Standing with Teachers, 60 years of protecting the profession, advancing its status, and shaping our futures." More than 9,900 teachers are currently engaged in educating over 81,000 students across 219 government schools. Minister of Economic Development, Transport and Trade, Mohammed Saeed, says the government is planning to introduce special buses during peak traffic hours as well as school-friendly buses for school children. Speaking at the 8th session of the AHA Forum, the minister said 82% of roads in Malé are currently congested with vehicles. He said a total of 130,806 vehicles are registered in Malé, including 14,911 cars and 115,895 motorcycles. The minister said while Malé's land area cannot be further expanded, the government's aim is to make the city a vehicle registration controlled zone, reduce the number of vehicles, and increase reliance on mass transport. He said a dedicated office has been established to address traffic problems, which has already begun work. The minister said peak hour bus services are planned between Hulumale Phase 1 and Phase 2 and Malé, including scheduled services to the Velanage area and green zones. According to the minister, work on the ring road around Malé is nearing completion. With its completion, is expected to ease traffic and facilitate road users. Other measures to manage road congestion include installation of traffic lights, greater police visibility, and measures related to charges on vehicles on certain CCs, as well as actions under the Mass Transport Mobility Plan. The minister assured that measures will be carried out in a planned manner and will be pleasing to the people. He expressed hope that the current measures would address the traffic issues in Malé within the next 3 years. Mohammed Said.

0: Question and answer program organized jointly by the President's Office and Public Service Media, Minister Saeed maintained that elevating the Maldives to fully developed nation status by 2040 requires advancing the national economic framework to an entirely new tier. Securing major foreign capital investments remains vital to attaining that benchmark, Minister Saeed observed, dismissing opposition rhetoric surrounding the Eagle Hills undertaking as a politically driven effort to sow public panic. The successful execution of the mega project, he argued, would cast a formidable shadow over the political future of opposing factions. Minister Saeed reported the 170 resort properties currently operating across the island nation generate a direct annual income inflow of $1.7 billion. Over-reliance on a single commercial sector presents inherent systematic risks to national stability, he cautioned, underscoring that Eagle Hills venture is designed to diversify state revenues while maintaining strict compatibility with the nation's fragile natural environment. Minister Saeed pointed out that the long-term leasing of state land for commercial hospitality is by no means an unprecedented practice in the country. He explained, between 2013 and 2018, under the previous administration, land reclaimed through capital outlays reaching $1 billion was allocated on a freehold basis, granting private ownership to up to 30% of the reclaimed area. A subsequent administration that assumed office in 2018 enacted legislative revisions authorizing public land to be leased for tourism ventures for terms extending up to 99 years. Minister Saeed noted, stating that 54 resort properties have already been allocated under that legal framework, including several that are operational. Minister of Defence and National Service Hassan Rashid says the Maldivian Defence Force is prepared to strengthen security around the Maldives' maritime territory. During the latest AHA forum, the minister was asked how prepared the Defence Force is to protect the Maldives' maritime zone, particularly its economic zone and its preparedness to respond to threats, including foreign attacks. In his response, the minister said the military is on standby to respond to any threats and to protect the country. He said the Defence Force needs additional resources to operate at full capacity. The minister noted that the government is increasing military resources, with President Dr. Mohamed Muiz prioritizing vehicles, vessels, and other equipment. He noted that under these efforts, a naval vessel was acquired from Turkey, as well as military drones to monitor airspace. He also noted the equipment and vessels had been provided by Australia. Noting efforts to acquire additional Coast Guard vessels, the minister said three vessels had already been acquired for patrolling purposes. An additional 17 vessels are expected to be delivered soon, with some expected in November. Additionally, 12 sea ambulances are currently under construction, he noted. While most of the Maldives' territory is ocean, the government is working to strengthen the country's ability to monitor and manage its maritime territory. At the same time, the government is also working to maximize the benefits of the country's maritime territory. Minister of Defence and National Service Hassan Rashid says ongoing road development projects in Malé will make it easier to respond to fire incidents once the projects are completed. Speaking at Public Service Media's AHA Forum, Minister Hassan said the Defence Forces are giving special attention to work required to protect Malé from fire incidents. He noted that significant efforts are being made to respond quickly to fires and extinguish them as soon as possible. However, the minister said existing arrangements in some areas make firefighting operations more difficult, adding that these issues will be addressed through ongoing development projects. The minister said fire incidents are increasing, with one of the main contributing factors being the need for people to live in small and confined spaces. He noted that electrical wiring in such areas is often not properly installed and can contribute to fires. He also identified the use of low-quality gas regulators as another challenge that can contribute to fire incidents. In addition, the minister said awareness programs targeting the public are being conducted to reduce the number of fires. The government is currently prioritizing the development of roads in Malé and is carrying out several major projects. As part of these efforts, a large section of Podutakurafan Magu has already been widened and upgraded with modern standards, while further phases of the project have been planned. Preparations are also underway to begin a road development project covering Malé and Villa Malé with the assistance of the government of China. The government has said that once these roads are completed, firefighting arrangements and emergency response in the capital will also be improved. And that's all the news we have for you today. Thank you for listening to PSM News in English here on Devahi Rajak Ado.
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